I always loved the song by The Drifters, Some Kind of Wonderful, but it's nice to get one of the songwriters' perspective of the song. That's Carole King from her album Music, and her version of the song that she wrote with her then-husband, Jerry Goffin, Some Kind of Wonderful. And that's the choice cut today on 94.1 Goldie FM.

0: So, you know when you got stuck with an earworm, you know, just a song that's sort of stuck in your head and you can't get rid of it. I don't know about you, but for me, I just go straight to that one. I go to Summer Nights, Olivia and John, and for some reason, after about 30 seconds, everything clears up. Till I hear Bloomin' Herman's Hermits again. Before, it may not work for you, but there's an idea. Willie Nelson and Julio. Before that, To All the Girls I've Loved Before, and You're Not Much Good from Linda Ronstadt at 17 past three. And Mark Irvine this afternoon. Friday it is. That means John Nielsen will be in later on with just the best surf report on the coast. George Manolis with the dive and snorkel report. And we'll try and get a hold of John Kerr later on this afternoon prior to his show tonight at 7, Kerr's Country, here on the Gold Coast Zone, 94.1 FM. And, of course, album of the week, the wonderful Stranger album from Billy Joel. I get to play the big hit from it a little bit later on this afternoon on the Gold Coast Zone, 94.1 FM.
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0: Big Finish from the Royal Philharmonic Orchestra. I thought I'd throw that version in. It's like in a minute longer, and just to hear the Royal Philharmonic Orchestra, they do a good job on that, don't they? Rod Stewart, Sailing. Before that, She Lights, Are You My Woman? And Let's Go from The Cars. At 18 past five, with a big g'day to John Nielsen.
1: G'day, Mark, and welcome to the weekend serve as well. It's been lumpy and bumpy and blustery. We've certainly had some wild and woolly conditions. Better crank up a bit of swell up to that magic metre mark, 4 feet even. But I think it's peaked. I think it's going to taper off a little bit. But that southeasterly influence is going to stay there. Look, it's not postcard conditions. Temp's pretty good, around about 20 degrees, a little bit cooler than we thought. Early spring, but a metre of swell just kind of holding on. It'll drop off to a couple of feet. So if the points are exposed, avoid them, inside the points anyway. There's a few beaches on offer, top end of town. It's all a bit exposed. Inside the points at Burley, Lazy's at Corumba, they're inside Greenmount. It's only small, and the Superbank, plenty of people out there, hopeful. Round the corner, D-Bar, North Tweed Coast as well, Cabarita, Kingy, and look down there through Brunswick, there's a few little waves tucked around. It's not going to be great, but it's going to be thigh high, waist high on the sets, and you will get a wave. Inside a bike.

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1: Smoky rooms and dim lit nights, tucked among the neon lights. I play their soundtrack while they drink.

Richard Spafford. 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

0: And the forecast today for the coast, partly cloudy, high chance of showers most likely this morning. Southerly winds, 15 to 20 k's, moving southeasterly this morning, becoming light this evening. UV index a high 7 today till just before 3, and 23 the anticipated top. It is 20 degrees on the coast at the moment. Tomorrow, a cooler start, 12 up to 23. Partly cloudy Sunday, medium chance of showers, mainly in the morning. Winds light, then southeasterlies tomorrow, 15 to 20 k's through the morning, becoming light in the evening.
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